0: bands, 100 bands. 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
1: Kids in heels, cup in hand, doing what I know you can. 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
0: 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I'm gonna hit this city.
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1: 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How does it feel?
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drama. Say it like this, I'm just living life. If you wanna cut me off, go ahead, you can try. Cause this is a robbery, no more apologies. Everyone wants a piece, I ain't gonna.

Stagiaire, Radio Jeune Reims. 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Baby, how you feeling?